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Hi, it's Brian here. Coming up next week, we got the hookup on concert tickets. Monday, Chris will have Smashing Pumpkins tickets for you to win for their show November 1st at the Moda Center. I will have Leon Bridges concert tickets for that show happening next summer at Hayden Holmes Amphitheater. So win starting next week with us here on 92.9. But you're already a winner because it's the weekend. Here's the Strokes, 92.9.

You get the Ramones Pet Cemetery on 92.9 FM. It's Brian here. 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This show next summer, August 21st, Hayden Holmes Amphitheater. 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

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Of course, brought to you by our friends at Tokyo Starfish and their three locations in Bend. Got them on South Highway 97, also Southeast 3rd Street. You can find them next to the Podski on Arizona as well. Tokyo Starfish, get yours. Okay, so considerably cooler this weekend. We're expecting a freeze warning. There is a freeze warning going into effect tonight at 1. Will be in effect until tomorrow morning at 10 a.m. Turning to sunny skies for tomorrow, but low 50s is all we get for the high. Now, we'll see some clouds rolling in for Saturday night. There's a 30% chance for showers. And cold Saturday night into Sunday, probably going to see some more frost as well. And Sunday morning, there's a chance for rain and snow showers. It's a slim chance, but it's there. That should clear out, though, leaving us with partly sunny skies by Sunday afternoon and upper 40s for high temperatures. By Monday, frosty morning, sunny afternoon, mid-50s on the way for Indigenous Peoples Day. Tuesday, low 60s and sunny skies. We still got more nice weather coming around. We might be back to the low 70s by next weekend. It's Fantagram. 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
2: 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Turnstile are hosting a free show at the Washington Monument in D.C. on the 24th in collaboration with Human Concern International. Donations for Turnstile's performance will raise money to support humanitarian aid efforts in Palestine, Sudan, and Lebanon. And the Decemberists have released The Better Part of Bravery, their first new music in more than 2 years. The song was written for Wildwood, the upcoming stop-motion fantasy movie based on frontman Colin Molloy's best-selling novel. Finally, Josh Homme from Queens of the Stone Age has organized a benefit show in L.A. next month for the Sweet Stuff Foundation and will feature performances from himself, Beck, St. Vincent, The Kills, Jack Black, and more. My name is Chris. That's the 92.9 Music News, and it's brought to you by McMenamin's Old St. Francis School with free live music every Wednesday at 7 p.m.
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The song's called Kick Stones the Boys from West Side Cowboy on 92.9 FM. 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

92.9 FM, Dead Poets Society, and the song Cold. Hi, it's Brian here checking out the live music lineup for the evening. The Cutmen are going to be playing at the Commonwealth Pub later this evening. I think they start at 8. Going on right now for about another hour, it's the Shinola Sing-Along at the Commonwealth Pub. Silver Moon Brewing has a couple of different stages, so a couple of different shows. Bigfoot County on one of the stages. And then we've got Spina, Rhea Strad, and Cab Fighter on the other stage there. Let's see, who else is playing around town? Oh, Mason James is over at Portello Lounge. Boy Named Sue, a tribute to Johnny Cash and other country legends at High Desert Music Hall. Kevin Moan and the Howling at the Domino Room tonight. You've got the Substitutes at the Silverleaf Cafe in Redmond. And that's what I know for live music happenings tonight. It's 92.9 FM with music from Band of Horses now.

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That's Detroit from Bad Flower on 92.9 FM. It's Brian here. Hey, thanks for hanging out, checking out our weekend weather forecast. Man, we got a freeze warning tonight going into effect at like 1 in the morning. It'll hang around till 10 in the morning. Going to be a nice day, but cooler tomorrow. Low 50s and sunny skies. A chance for showers Saturday night. It's a slim chance, but that's going to bring a slim chance for rain and snow showers for early Sunday morning. Turn into partly sunny by Sunday afternoon and cold. High temperature on Sunday, they say it's going to be 47 in Bend. So we'll see if they know what they're talking about. I'm going to head to the coast tomorrow early and go run my dog on the beach in Newport. I'll be back Sunday afternoon. But I got a few more songs for you. It's Weezer with Wednesday now on 92.9 FM.

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1: It's Love to Go from Edge Hill on 92.9 FM. It's Brian here. Have a great night. I'm going to get out of here. I'd love to go to the coast, so I'm going to do that this weekend, tomorrow. Enjoy yourselves, whatever you're up to. Stay safe. Let's get back together here on Monday afternoon around 3 o'clock. That's when I'll be back. Take care of yourselves. This is Queens of the Stone Age now. 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
3: 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How we feeling out there? How's your drive time commute? I need a saga. What's the saga? It's songs for the deaf. You can't even hear it.

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2: 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Turnstile are hosting a free show at the Washington Monument in D.C. on the 24th in collaboration with Human Concern International. Donations for Turnstile's performance will raise money to support humanitarian aid efforts in Palestine, Sudan, and Lebanon. And the Decemberists have released The Better Part of Bravery, their first new music in more than 2 years. The song was written for Wildwood, the upcoming stop-motion fantasy movie based on frontman Colin Molloy's best-selling novel. Finally, Josh Homme from Queens of the Stone Age has organized a benefit show in L.A. next month for the Sweet Stuff Foundation and will feature performances from himself, Beck, St. Vincent, The Kills, Jack Black, and more. My name is Chris. That's the 92.9 Music News, and it's brought to you by McMenamin's Old St. Francis School with free live music every Wednesday at 7 p.m.
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hot pursuit and fiery auto crashes. Some will die in hot pursuit while sifting through my ashes. Some will fall in love with life and drink it from a fountain that is pouring like an avalanche coming down the mountain.

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0: Long time ago, me and my brother Kyle here, we was hitchhiking down a long and a lonesome road. 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And he said,
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circuit. Played twice at the county fair. And the second time, Ben, our friend who worked the business end, said a guy from a label was there. There were two more like him at the next show, staring us down like hawks. And there was love in the air, and all the money was there, and we were going on tour with Candlebox.

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1: get high. Hey, this is Russell Winfield. Having a crappy day? Head to Tokyo Starfish and re-up on that.

0: On November 3rd, you'll be electing the most important position you've never heard of. I'm Morgan Schmidt, and I'm running for Deschutes County Commissioner. 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
1: I'm Morgan Schmidt, and I'm running for Deschutes County Commissioner. The election is November 3rd, and I've got a confession to make. 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So when it comes to doing right by you and this county, I'm the best bad politician you've ever seen. If you give a Schmidt about Deschutes County, vote Morgan Schmidt by November 3rd.
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And good afternoon. It's me, Chris. Yep, on the radio again. 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

did outshine our weather for the weekend. Mostly sunny for the rest of the day. 52 is our high tonight. Cold 31 with areas of frost and a potential rain shower. And that rain shower tomorrow morning could turn into a snow shower. Sunday's high only 47 degrees with partly sunny skies. 28 overnight on Sunday. And then mid-50s for Monday. You can see that weekend weather forecast at backyardbend.com. 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

That's Iggy Pop on board on 92.9 FM. Muse did Pressure, and we heard Nirvana, The Man Who Sold the World. I just realized we have tickets to give away to go see the Smashing Pumpkins on the Rats in a Cage tour. That's happening on November 1st at the Moda Center. It's a Sunday, but you can make a long weekend of it. We'll start giving away those Smashing Pumpkins tickets on Monday. Johnny Cash now, Rusty Cage, 92.9.

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And a certain punk side project just got underway with their tour and accomplished something incredible in their live show. 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

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Live music lineup time. My name is Chris. Tonight at the Commonwealth Pub, you can catch the Rusty Frets playing live. The Tea and Art Lounge is hosting The Errands with Elijah Cook. Also, Long Gone Wilder playing at Portello. Too Short is at the Midtown Ballroom tonight. Also, Back Porch Coffee is celebrating their 20th anniversary at their Greenwood location starting at 3 o'clock this afternoon with music from Travis Ahrenstrom and Brent Allen. Sagebrush Rock is at Faith, Hope, and Charity Vineyards in Terrebonne. And also tonight at Silver Moon, it's Wes Urbaniak and the Mountain Folk. The Riverstones are at Ben Cider Company. And Heller High Water Band is at the Blacksmith Public House in Redmond. That's a bunch of stuff going on this Saturday evening in Central Oregon. Nine Inch Nails now on 92.9 FM.

0: For centuries, people have whispered stories about a gemstone unlike any other. A stone said to have fallen from the heavens, carrying lightning inside. Sounds like a Halloween legend, doesn't it? It's actually the story of October's birthstone, the opal. Ancient legends claimed opals fell from the sky during thunderstorms. Others believed they held mysterious powers. And when you see one, you might understand why. Turn an opal in the light and flashes of green, blue, orange, and red can suddenly appear. A phenomenon known as play of color. Fire, lightning, a rainbow seemingly trapped inside a stone. So this October, forget the tricks and discover one of nature's most mesmerizing treats, opal. 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

That's the very first song I ever heard from Radiohead, and my mind was blown. 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My name is Chris. Next Wednesday, Thursday, and Friday, the Deschutes River Conservancy is looking for volunteers to help transport fish from a stretch of the Deschutes River that becomes isolated from the main stem each October. 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Cage the Elephant, it's Beaches in Tennessee. 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

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That is Weezer on 92.9 FM. Song of Sunset is happening on Saturday the 24th at Silver Moon Brewing. There'll be films, live music, conversation with the filmmakers, and so much more. So Joe Estrada is going to be playing live along with Ghost of Brian Craig and Showrilla. And again, there's four films, including Song of Sunset, In My Day, and that's all about Ben's small stage culture. And they'll also be showing Salvaged Reverb inside the legendary Robert Lang Studios in Seattle, which recorded probably every band that you ever loved. And a portion of those proceeds from Song of Sunset going toward Hearts Unknown Education, which helps guide youth who are struggling emotionally with art and creative wellness. We'll have tickets to give away to that in a couple of weeks, but details and to buy your tickets to help that great nonprofit Hearts Unknown Education at songofsunset.com. 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My name is Chris. Here's 311. 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

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We heard Testify from Rage Against the Machine. Tuesday morning at 10 a.m., I finally get to do a show announcement. I hardly ever get to do them. This is Chris. So excited to tell you who else is coming our way Tuesday morning at 10 a.m. Music now from Temper City. It's Self Aware, 92.9.

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Tunde Adebimpe did Magnetic. 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And Cinderella's Closet is located at the Assistance League of Bend Chapter House on Urania Lane in Bend. A perfect circle. Sentiment never gets old. So long, and thanks for all the fish. 92.9.

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And a certain punk side project just got underway with their tour and accomplished something incredible in their live show. 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

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Good afternoon. My name is Chris. Starting right about now at Back Porch Coffee, they are celebrating their 20th anniversary at their Greenwood location with live music from Travis Ahrenstrom and Brent Allen. Also tonight in Redmond at the Blacksmith Public House, it's Heller High Water Band. Wes Urbaniak and the Mountain Folk are playing at Silver Moon. Long Gone Wilder is at Portello. Too Short playing at the Midtown. The Riverstones are at Bend Cider Company. And it is Saturday Jazz Sessions at Rivers Place. The Commonwealth Pub hosting the Rusty Frets. The Errands with Elijah Cook are at the Tea and Art Lounge. And also tonight at Faith, Hope, and Charity Vineyards in Terrebonne, it's Sagebrush Rock. That's our Saturday evening in Central Oregon. Hey, email me if you have an upcoming show. We'll mention it on the live music lineup for you. 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

Bush, Everything Zen on 92.9 FM. The Kills did New York. The Kills are involved in a show that's being put together by Josh Homme in Los Angeles. It's happening next month, and it's a benefit for the Sweet Stuff Foundation. They help musicians and artists and studio people with healthcare and et cetera. Anyway, Josh Homme is going to be playing along with The Kills and St. Vincent and Beck, and Jack Black's going to be doing something. Weird Al's going to be there. It looks like it's going to be pretty incredible. Here's Tame Impala. It's Loser on 92.9.

Music from Nirvana with Sliver on 92.9 FM. I'm sure at the Back to the 90s at the Midtown Ballroom show happening on the 24th, I'm sure that the bands that are playing, that 90s band and Chained to Stone, are going to have plenty of Nirvana songs in their sets. That's going to be a great night. Back to the 90s at the Midtown Ballroom, Saturday, October 24th. Again, it's that 90s band and Chained to Stone, plus Music Flow Youth Rock Bands, Young Guns, and the Mac and Jude duo. There's also going to be a costume contest that I will be hosting. This is Chris. Very much looking forward to that. So be sure to dress in your best 90s outfit. Yes, it means you can finally wear flannel. And it looks fashionable. It's an all-ages show. 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This is Michigander, a new song called Taxi. 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
1: 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And we'll have quite a few pairs to give away next week to go see Leon Bridges, August 12th at Hayden Homes Amphitheater. 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And I know he's been here a couple times, but he is worth seeing. 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

0: 21 Pilots with Level of Concern on 92.9 FM. We heard Rhinoceros from the Smashing Pumpkins. They're playing in Portland at the Moda Center on November 1st. And I just noticed that we have some tickets for that show to give away. So we're going to do that next week. The Smashing Pumpkins on the Rats in a Cage tour. It's Sunday, November 1st at the Moda Center. My name is Chris. Thanks for listening to 92.9. This is a new one from Kenny Hoopla with Albert Hammond Jr. It's called New America, 92.9 FM.
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Wish I knew you. Thanks for spending time with 92.9 on this Saturday. Stay warm. And since you're not going to hear me on the airwaves tomorrow, I just have to say this. Go Dodgers! Okay, it's Chris. Take care. 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
1: I'm Morgan Schmidt, and I'm running for Deschutes County Commissioner. 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